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1: West Tennessee to 362, over. 362, Chief said you're good to take them on east, over. 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

0: a C-735, over. 5954, Stevenson Asa, C-61. There is going to be a 362 coming by you here in probably the next 30, 40 minutes. Their rear car was, had a handbrake on it, and the wheel heat got excessive. When they come by, I'm going to have them slow down, but if you will, just take a look at that rear car and make sure that the brake shoes aren't pressing up against the wheels, over. Stop so you can get eyes on it and have them roll it by you. 362, over. Did you copy that? 735 at Brock. They're going to put eyes on that car for you if you'll work with them, over. For you, 719 p.m.
1: Alright, 7358, 719 p.m. and also this truck 45978. Proceed L code to Lumber.
0: Yeah, 5978, proceed L code to Lumber. Good one for you, 719 and a p.m. Over. Okay, thank you.

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1: 612.

0: dispatcher, CSX M21225 northbound. If you could cross the river, we can, over.
1: All right, it is going to be behind one of mine, over.
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1: All right, man, I got EC1 number 7176 88 7176 88 dated 7/25/26 000306.0 M2 12 25 32 28 MT Kane. Supply 6B. Supply's partial activation. Account automatic grade crossing warning device malfunction at Lee Street. Lee Street road crossing at the 293.9 all tracks.

0: 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Circle line 6B, false partial activation account, automatic Red Cross warning device malfunction at Lee Street. Road crossing at mile post 00293.9, mile track, no flagger. Over.
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5963, Elko to Brock, protected by 261, and that 5068 to Stevenson, and what else you got?

1,284, you say? All right, here we go. Just watch out.

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1: Y25, all switches to your store back in Overshore, you clear the side and Oakworth. Have a good evening, over.
2: All right, all is great. 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

0: Charlie, good to get you live.
1: Talk about your buddy like that.
0: Yeah, you know how he is.

0: Fisher's in, Blake.
1: I got two does and a little pond, that's it.
0: You wouldn't tell me about no bugs anyway.
1: Yeah, I would. I showed you last year.
0: Yeah, on the back of your forward. Y'all have a good one.
1: Y'all say.
2: CFX detected. Mile bone 299.7.

0: Nah, I thought you were Jeff Rebel.
1: Well, ain't that old, buddy.
2: We swapped out there.

0: guys don't carry full masks.
1: So this is Akers and Jerry. We swapped out with them at Madison.
0: So they're making the DC job take 37 Sheffield.
1: What'd you say?
0: So who'd they put on the 37?
1: Hey, this is Jarrett Akers on 37.
0: Oh, okay, I thought, never mind then. I don't know what I was thinking.
1: Yeah, we, Perez and McCormick was on it, and we swapped out with them at Madison.
0: Oh, okay, I got you, I got you. Yeah, we didn't get told none of that. We just came down to restricted signals and all that at Elko.
1: So. Oh, I got you. Yeah, they were only good till 7:45, and we came and got them. And, had to, they just cut off with the Huntsville. They didn't shove them in or anything, so I had to do all the work.
0: Oh, okay, I got you, I got
1: you. I had an Uber up here. That was awful.
0: I'm sure it was. Did they know where they was going? Clear Halber, 68X, look over the line.
2: Appreciate it, let's know just a minute.
3: Y'all look good with a good marker, over.
1: I appreciate it, Reed. Y'all have a good
3: one. Y'all too.
2: Y'all look good, light on them. Y'all have a good one.
0: All right, thank you. Y'all have a good one.

Hey, cool. Sam, stop here.

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1: 735, hello.
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0: The police are careful out there, we missed you.
2: Milepost 367.2, no defects, repeat, no defects.
3: 364, dispatch.
0: Stand by, got a train coming, we'll get you out of there after. West Tennessee.
3: Just let me know.
4: M209, West Tennessee.
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0: Dutch Oval.
1: M209, over.
0: Are you getting barged, my friend, Oval? I got a boat coming across. I'll get you squeezed in whenever that gets out of your way, Oval.
1: All right, we thank you.
0: What's this, yeah?

0: 25, Fargo Train 68X, over. Hey, 68X, I was informed to tell you guys that you have a mail that needs to be inspected upon arrival. I can give you guys that card number, and if you don't mind, from the dispatch for a job, please, and over.
1: All right, what's that car number?
0: It's a SLIX 4042. Sierra Lima Indigo X-ray 4042, over.
1: All right, two pushing on the rear and a light on DM 735, over.
2: All right, sorry about that, you got walked on. Do we need to stop now and inspect that car?
0: No, sir. I was told once you guys get to Chattanooga to make sure that that wheel is inspected upon arrival. Yeah, I think my supervisor just took away. I'm going to confirm with him. Please, close that. Just stand by for 1 second, please.
3: Clear, Megatire 735.
2: Need to get it inspected upon arriving to Chattanooga.
0: Yes, sir, that's correct, over.
2: Okay, can you give me that car number one more time?
0: Of course. SLIX 4042.
2: Can you say the numbers one more time? I'm sorry.
0: 4042.
2: 4042.
0: Yes, sir, that's correct, over.
2: Okay, understood.

0: 40, 6 years at 30. That is a really hard to try to linger. We'll make sure that Tech and the Mechanical is aware that we will help you guys capture that real work you guys did to set a move over.
1: Alright, make sure Chattanooga shop checks out that car upon arrival.
0: Yes, sir, that is correct, over.
1: Okay, I understand. Did you say we need to talk to our dispatcher or no?
0: No, you guys should be fine. We wanted to send an email and have all the correct correspondence included in it, so you guys should be fine. Just make sure you guys let somebody know what you guys did. Chattanooga, over.
1: All right, I understand.
0: And thank you guys so much for traveling. Please, that out.

0: 34. What?
1: Norfolk Southern, mile
0: 436. Hey, good evening. Make your way up toward Vine Street. We kind of got an open bridge and the CSX revving his engines on the far side just before I got here. I believe you got Toyota tonight. Am I understanding that right, over?
2: All right. Making our way to Vine Street and looking for CSX. And yes, we do have work at Toyota. Over.
0: No, wait, Jim. We'll get you squeezed on up there and get you some real estate to get that facilitated. You know, I think you're going to be leaving, though.
1: Repeat, no defects.
2: No, sir, I won't know. Not yet, no, sir. Oh.
0: Tried to figure that out for me when you came in. It kind of makes it a little bit useful if I know how big you are in terms of other traffic, huh?
3: It's 7,523 feet.
0: 7,5 leaving up there,
3: over? That's the plan, anyway.
0: I like that line. I can work with that. Thanks. Let me go poke the brakes. I'm not sure what the heck they're doing now. What's this, yeah?

Approach.

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0: 514, over.
1: Go, go, go, go. 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
0: Alright, here we go.
1: West Tennessee, be safe. West Tennessee Dispatcher 68X, over. 68X, could they roll? Good grief, I can't talk. Let's try that again. 68X, could she roll up somewhere past the Elk Coffee Booth, be so kind, over.
2: 364, clear, Holbert.
1: Actually, 68X, while I got you, what did you see a CID number for tonight, over?

7, 25, much appreciated. ETA Stevens in maybe about an hour or less, Philip. Remote, that's not what I'm looking for. There's your roll up. Tractor 40, roll up. Number 6167, Alhambra to Bronx, proceed. OS location, milepost 336, turn completely to the east offset milepost, correct, Ella? Thank you very much. You'll be safe. We'll talk with you after a little while.

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0: 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Is that correct, over?
1: That's correct. Good read back. 71769, okay, in effect of 2326. ARS, over.
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New track of 4 Dill. Coming back your way, do be careful, please. 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
1: That's alright, we got it. Permission.
0: I'm terribly sorry, your radio cut out after permission, over.
1: Bumper is
0: That will be correct. Do please be careful with talk with you when you're ready to go, over.
1: Alright, thank you.
0: West Tennessee Dispatcher 810, over. Any work or straight home, over? Make your way to the wheel. I'm going to keep the door of McIntyre open until you get close, over. West Tennessee.

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Fletcher 18, Noble. Permission on Decatur side, Noble. That will be together with ADA to just grab their permission too. A second ago, while I got you, NS3270 after stopping at McIntyre. West Tennessee Dispatcher's permission past the stop signal. Signal main two siding. Let's go eastbound, looking out, over.

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Western STL.

0: 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It was 647-24. BNSF 7747. J. Sanders on the copy. Circle line 6B. Show false partial accusation. Down automatic grade crossing warning device malfunction at Lee Street Road Crossing. Milepost 0023.9 on all tracks.
1: That's a good break on the rear 364.

just a second there. My Athens tower's running up. It might be the maintainer. Let's get back in service there. Stand by just a second. PSX SD train dispatcher, Jacksonville answering, over. Go ahead there, over.

give me just a second there. Let me talk to this the crew real quick. I was giving them that false part, so I'll tell them to hold off for now, and then I'll come right back to you there and get that activation failure there. Oh. All right, thank you. Yes, XST train dispatch, Jax, William, 647-24, over. I tell you what, disregard that easy one I was getting ready to give you there. The maintainer's getting ready to put an activation failure out, so disregard that easy one, and then as soon as the EZN activation failure, I'll run back at you there and give that one over. If you're going to go back to the road channel there, I'll holler at you there as soon as I'm done with them. Over.

6 SD Train Dispatcher Jacksonville, District 19, there in Athens, over. All right, what's that DOT number on that crossing, over?

That's going to be activation failure DOT number 356076, C as in Charlie, Lee Street Road Crossing. 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You can show that activation failure out with 23033. 23033.

correct, and that 22895, that false partial, we can show that, I guess, an old 0021 ARS now being protected by that activation failure. I got you. Okay. All right. I appreciate it. Thank you.

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And let's go back to 20 now, Daryl.

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M-647-24, BNSF 7747. Jay Sanders on the copy, circle line 6A. 6A will read activation failure. Account automatic green warning device malfunction at Lee Street Road Crossing. 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

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Hey, let's go to channel 20. I need to give you an activation failure there, over. All right, I understand. Thank you.

WSXST train dispatch, Jack's Lansing, over. I'm on 2525, when you're ready there, lead engine milepost, who's copying, over.

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0: Go ahead, over.
1: Yes, sir, repeat the track story. Number 5, work between the Elko.
0: 6225, Lumber Hill cut down with the work between back up to 61 siding, are you over?
1: That's right.
0: 6225 on its way back to you. Are you ready to roll or are we still going to need a few minutes too? 75.8 on the length, that's accurate, over.
1: That's right, 75.8 on
0: All right, heading in a block. I do have your counterpart coming by Stevenson with a rather short time, 188 behind them at Allerton. We're also looking at an outage at 1 o'clock, just as a heads up, or 1 o'clock Central Time, I'm sorry. So be mindful of that. Looking for 2 right now, 365 and 188. Just at 1 o'clock Central, our computer system's going to go down for about 45 minutes. We're going to be locked out of everything, over.
1: All right. 365 and 188, 1 o'clock.
0: Correct. Just figure I'll give you a quick heads up while I got you. Be safe, please. Let's roll on up that way, over.

660, train dispatch to Jacksonville, yes or no? 514, go ahead, over. They know that you're not going to make it to Nashville, obviously, with 2 hours to work there. The game plan is just trying to get you up on the, I guess, up on the terminal there, as far as you can there. Yeah, I guess, like I said, I'm going to try to push you as far as you can, but right now there's the 212s up there, South Radnor, trying to go in, so... I'll talk with you here in a minute as soon as I get a game plan with the terminal there.

dispatcher, Jack Splanson, over. Train Special Jack Splanson, over. Go ahead, over. Understand the Lee Street Road Crossing 00293.9. He said that's back in service, good for timetable speed, over. They show back in service 0111 ARS, over. I appreciate your help there. Thank you. CSX SD train, dispatch Jack Spy 12525, over. I 12525. Hey, they put that Lee Street crossing back in service. I'll grab that EC1 up for 71803. I-125-25, CSXD-3195, A, Bickerstaff, you could show that release to

That's correct, though. All right, thank you there. 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

Yes, XST train dispatch to Jacksonville to EO 1522, over. Alright, let's go channel 20, over. Alright, I talked to the NOM there, told him about the DP engines being isolated and you're all over network restriction for head-in power. He said okay to go with it there. Any initials, it'd be 0112 DT Dale Taylor, the NOM, over. No, DT Dale Taylor is the NOM there, over. All right, thank you there. CSXSD Train Special out.

Winston, City Dispatch, 732. Channel 2 for a second, over. That computer's going to start coming down for us in about 40 or so minutes. Will you have any problem if I stick you in an Elko to leave back there again with the load of coal buckets, over? Jumping back to channel 1. Talk with you later. Best this, yeah.

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1: 647.
0: I got a call train coming across the bridge, just about to drive your way. We'll get you lined up as best as we can, over. 325, set down.
2: M647 is 11-3. I know you all won't do the hard flails. I'll have you all meet him there, but it looks like he's getting held up by the NS. So give me just a minute. I'm working time on the signals. I'm going to get you going on up to 043.

Cincinnati Dispatcher 364, over. Careful, please. Wish this out. I'm working. I'm standing by here till that roll-up pops in.

9364, Tractor 46285, Lumber to Brock, OS location, milepost 339, letter A, train is all to the east of said milepost, double.

much appreciated. Thank you. Please be careful there. Probably like I said, after in about half an hour or so, I'm probably not be able to take the track of 40 back again, so we'll see what happens, though.

I got a bark flash for just a second when the 365 started in at ASAP. Please be careful. His tail end should be clearing any second. Hello? Yeah, you should be fine. He's in the siding now, so it should not flash out of correspondence anymore. And he's back solid. Just make sure it didn't drop in your face there. We'll see if we can get you in there before the time runs out. Between the switches at least, be safe. Wish this, yeah.

I guess that piece got out, doesn't work. So can you hear me all right on this one? Okay, here's what we got here in about 15 minutes. But the computer system's going to go down for an hour. Currently got 364 going to Brock, 365 leaving ahead. I'll get your tracker for it to go up to Elko behind it, just in case. I'm not sure if we have enough time to get the signals and stuff lit up with everything, but, well, we'll have to see. I got a taxi ordered for, I think, do something or another at Brock, so just in case, if we have time, we run for Elko. We'll just have to play that by ear right now. Point, it's a little bit one way or the other. We have to see how quickly stuff clears and how quickly I can get it lined back up.

0: let me know for sure. I'll put a ticket out when I can.
1: Is that 301 signal?
0: Hold on. I-125-25 over.
2: I-125.
0: Are you all going to need a push over?
3: Okay, we'll see.
0: Yeah, for right now, I'll get you in
3: okay,
0: track and forth lined up. Say past 301, then I guess I have one to leave Brockwood. We'll see if you can or not, but hopefully we got you covered one way or the other. Hey, thanks, please. We're going back to one.

0: 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Yeah, M5-2024, change of plans there. They're saying they're going to have you all stay in the hotel. We won't combo back there. All right, thank you, CSX SD Train Special out.
1: 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Detector out.

0: Center City Dispatcher, over. I currently got signal stored behind your southbound train. However, in about 10 minutes, my computer system's going to go down, so no guarantee that will still work or not, over. Do me a favor, if you don't get good signal to go all the way across the bridge and on down up to the other side, please don't take the signal till the outage is over in case it just gives you the first signal or something, over. If you don't get stuck out on the bridge, that would be lovely. All right, for right now, do please be careful and have a safe trip. What's this here?
1: 365 here, Marty.
0: Go ahead, over.
1: We sent the 6280 citizen data back to you, all of B-61.
0: Let me grab that real quick. Sorry, I'm trying to work up ahead on everything. Stevenson A, so 261 siding protected, over. Here we go. Let's keep our fingers crossed, 364 gets block cleared before time runs out on us.

0: 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Milepost 3.5.
1: Contact 365 tonight. I'm looking at 364. Let me try this again. 364, tractor 4, they swapped places because we rolled it up. That's what happened. 364, let's clear number 6285, Lumber de Bras, clear of those limits. 61 mainline protected, over. Sorry about that confusion there. 365, the order of the tractor 4 is just when we rolled the other one up, over.
2: Okay, no
1: problem. Fingers crossed, let's see how this works. 364, I'm firing you one up to leave it while I still can. Probably won't be working, but hey, at least you got one that will get the system back, over.

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Detector out.

West 3188, hello. Looks like the signal proc came in time, so I redirected the taxi up to Old Elko, just in case. Check right before we break it down and we'll see what we look like time-wise. If you have time to run for Limestone after the computers come back up, we'll look at that then, over. Yeah, well, it's going to be on the main line up there, over. West 3188.

Western City Dispatcher, 125, is that you? I do have a takeoff for you all the way across the bridge, over. Come on then, keep in mind you do have D647 ahead of you waiting at Oak Wharf to have one clear, over.

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1: I think y'all got one of the other
2: trip. I appreciate it.

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Detector out.

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0: And just a heads up, you'll have to hold up there at the north in a Holmes Gap till that pusher drops back from pushing 647 there. Over.
1: Yes, thanks, sir.
0: Get it. 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

0: Roma. Sorry, West Tennessee 365, I said not 364.
1: 365.
0: Where about are you at, Owen?
1: We're sitting here at Decatur Junction.
0: Okay, short of the drawbridge, let me... All right, thank you.

0: How much time do we got left, Ella?
1: 1 hour.
0: Let me see how long before this computer system comes back up and I can get that switch lighted. Sorry, what was that, Ella?
1: Hang up, sir.
0: Okay, give me 1 second. I'm gonna power out with the boss man real quick. Questions, yeah.

West NC 188, the chief would like you to make a run at Lumber, please. If you can get hold of the taxi, have him follow you up there. Yes, sir, and we should be able to get back into the system here in a minute, so let's go for it. We'll get you lined up there. See if you can place the taxi note to follow you, otherwise I'll let PTI know.

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You appreciate it. 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I have to get back in the system first of all.

It is Roy Sinister Dispatcher, over. I'm trying to figure out where to go with you when we get up there. Well, I got you. Clear up the, what was that, 6288 Stevens in Duesa. And what else do we get here? 6367 Rock Duelco. Clear up those limits, over. Here we go. Careful, please. 188. Push this down. Yeah, that's what I was just looking at. Do we have enough time to do that? He said he can pull out a middle track or outside track, doesn't matter. Alright, let's do that then. Have a good morning and safe trip back, over.

188, over. If you'd be so kind, whenever you're done putting the stuff up there and hopping the cab, let me know, please, in which track Dave Payne is going to be at the pickup, over.

So you do have enough time to put those caution securement safety engines up on the other side, right? Over. Just triple checking, appreciate it. With this, yeah.

0: Western City Dispatcher 365, over. Alright, now that I've caught back up with everything, let's clear what was that 6328 block to Elko. And what's the other one? Also clearing number 6333. That was Elko to Lumber. Three of those limits now protected 261 level. Alrighty, two optimization on the Decatur siding, and give me a second to get all that set up here. I'm waiting on the bridge to come back down, over. Here we go, 265, lead engine in at 4725, after stopping at 12th Avenue West in the city dispatcher's mission past that stop signal, single main to siding, westbound direction, looking out, over.
1: Alright, understand, 365 with the NS 4725 has permission by the stop signal, 12th Avenue westbound from main to siding, looking out.
0: Just waiting on the bridge to close and head on home. Have a good morning.
1: Alright, thank you.
0: If these are guys, do let me know, please, though, about what you clear off the siding, over.
1: Alright, when we're clear siding, we'll let you know.

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Number 6320, Lapa to Elko, and 6378, Elko to Bronx. 3 or 4 flimmers, protected,

Sorry, the last, the second one I could not make out. Can you do that one more time for me, please, over? Sorry, I'm an intercept on you. That's the second one I could not make out clearly. Can you try that again, over? Careful, please. Listen to this, yeah.

Roger, you guys. Lake Tennessee Dispatcher to the 188. Going to clear that last one over? Let's see, 6389 is what I got. Elko to Lumber, 261, you are protected, over. Outside track, gainers in, I appreciate it. Do a safe trip home. We'll see you next time. West Bestie out.

Norfolk Southern, milepost 367.2. No, D.

Southwestern and send it back to the 732. Would you mind helping me out with your CSX, the ID number for tonight, please, over? I appreciate them. I'll let CSX know that you'll be next in line up there. Have a safe trip. We'll talk again after a while. Yeah.

0: 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Total axles 4, 9, or 2. Detector out.
1: Okay, sir. 4, 9, or 2 on there.

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1: M648 northbound, get signals across the bridge, we can get you.
0: Well, the bridge is down, track is open, let's get going, have a safe trip, over.
1: All right, appreciate it. Signal indication. Thank you.
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0: 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Total axles 846. Detector out.
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0: You are falling currently in M648 across the bridge. Terry's tailing is still out on the drawbridge, Joe.
1: All right.
0: Do have yourself a safe trip this morning, West Mistia.
1: All right, thanks, sir.

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1: Midway, signing to Maine, westbound direction according to Chicago, and track a 4 kilo.

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I will talk with you. Sorry. For forget you are looking for the O288 up at Bronco. Have a safe trip. Rest in peace.

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Detector out.

train dispatch, Jack's Blanston, over. G41323, go ahead, over. 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All right, I'll get you lined up for one. Thank you, over. All right, you too. CS6SD train dispatch, you're out.

Dispatch 73, 2 over. I'm sorry, Western SDI 783 over. Left clear number 6441, Stephen to Midway. As well as the 6442, Midway to ACE. Clear for 3 minutes, new check 40 and 261 protected, over.

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Over. 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
1: 3, 4, 3, 5, 6, 5, 0, 3, 5, 0, 3, 5, 0, 3, 5, 0, 3, 5, 0, 3, 5, 0, 3, 5, 0, 3, 5, 0, 3, 5, 0, 3, 5, 0, 3, 5, 0, 3, 5, 0, 3, 5, 0, 3, 5, 0, 3, 5, 0, 3, 5, 0, 3, 5, 0, 3, 5, 0, 3, 5, 0, 3, 5, 0, 3, 5, 0, 3, 5, 0, 3, 5, 0, 3, 5, 0, 3, 5, 0, 3, 5, 0, 3, 5, 0, 3, 5, 0, 3, 5, 0, 3, 5, 0, 3, 5, 0, 3, 5, 0, 3, 5, 0, 3, 5, 0, 3, 5, 0, 3, 5, 0, 3, 5, 0, 3, 5, 0, 3, 5, 0, 3, 5, 0, 3, 5,

CFX detector, milepost 299.7. No defect. Repeat, no defect. Total axle 504. Detector out.

I'll send a dispatch 288 over. I got back to 649 30 bucks to proceed ace of the bank way, y'all clear those limits and side and over.

0: Any Muslims in the status in the veggie, over. Dispatch 288, over. Yeah, you should be saying that 363 at Midway.
1: SO1, SO2, and SO5. Let me know what order.

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1: I-87, over.
0: That is 6488, man, with a box 2 proceed, mark the lumber, all clear those limits, protect by 261, over.
1: 6488, box 2, box 1, protect by 261, 371.
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1: I got something right here right
0: now. All right, when you put it away, at a SO1, come off of line 50, NOKL 601-571. At a SO2, come off with line number 95, DJNX 41153 over.
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0: NOKL 601-571.

0: it already reversed it, so it might be backwards, but yeah, come off with NOKL 601575. That's right, and then DJNX 41153.
1: Okay. Yeah, it sounds like they got this thing back at back. That's not my PC. Alright, where do you want to go?
0: Come up on the north ramp for the pit. We'll talk before then. There's nobody working in the yard, it's all yours.

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Once we've first.

Hi, I am at the Oak Wolfie Effect. I'm here to pick up two people.

Tennessee Dispatcher, 363, over. Back has a box 2 proceed from Stevens in a midway and a 6499 with a box 2 proceed from midway to Asa west of both limits, protected by 261, over. Tower 97, I'm at you, over.

0: CSX detector. Milepost 313.5. No defects. Repeat. No defects. Total axles 422. Detector out.
1: No defects.
2: Jacksonville.
3: Yeah, this is 849. We need a swing board here at Oakworth to go to work, please.
2: Okay. 126 about to go by, and then we'll

Clear. When you're ready.

0: Oak Worth.
1: Go ahead, over.
0: Yeah, my paperwork got all done. That first cut we're pulling in through this number one truck. What was that cut car? Was that the
1: That's right.
0: Okay.
1: That's
0: I guess the 50th from the bottom.
1: That's right.
0: Okay. All right,
1: thank you. I'm going to find Larry on this channel. He'll watch the show for you.
0: All right. All right, I'm in the clear. On the clear, CSXT 869, go ahead with it. I'm probably going to need about, start me with 20 cars pulling.
2: I got the counter, but I'll let you know when I'm close. I'd like 96 on the engine number.
0: I didn't say 896.

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0: Manera MCO, where?
1: Where?
0: Did you hear me on that four shot?
1: What about it now?
0: It's clear that engine's in three.
1: Alright, hello, 849, over.
2: 849.
1: Yeah, y'all come back up through four shop, over.
2: Come back up through four shop.
1: That's right.
2: That's after we're putting everything away.
1: That's right.
0: Crossovers are lined and locked.

0: came to clear, released my 3SIP 896, dragging ahead, give me about 4 cars.
1: In the clear, going ahead, 896, 4 cars. Cars in the clear.
0: Cars in the clear, clear of adjacent track. Say that one.

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0: I've got my eyes on it on that north end.
1: Yes, sir. Ready when you are.
0: All right, thank you. All right, see if that's 596. Lined up, starting with 20.
2: Backing up 20. Let me know when that car gets their clearance point.
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0: me another 48,
1: 20 more. Go for at least 20 on that then.
2: I have 20 on that end.
0: I'm going to hand it off to them now.
2: How many you putting in there, Rick?
0: You can give me a count number, or you just told me a car number.
1: Four any more on this end. Yeah, I was told 50 and 1, 40 and 2, and then the rest in 5. Good for about 15 more.
2: 15 more.

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1: You're going to interchange, call you before we leave?
0: That's right.
1: All right. 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
0: Put it on the north ramp of the pit, whichever one's clear, please.
2: Second cut car gonna be? My papers are all matted up.
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1: Should be getting pretty close to it. Got about six cars around.
2: Yeah, some of those cars are coming.
1: Anything.
2: All right, thanks. 37, you get it stuck.

96 in the clear, at least my three step. 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

0: CSA 896, ground point clear. We're lined up. Start shoving on it. Start me with 20. Going in 5.
1: Backing up 20, lined in 5.
0: I'm moving 896.
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1: Down there, make sure what?
0: Make sure we're good on that end. 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

I'm on a little switch right here.

emergency dispatcher 363 hour. Got a 6526 box to proceed from Barca Lumber, all sales, I'm certificate about 261 over.

0: All right, everything locked up. 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
0: 759, KLG.
1: KLG, thank you.
0: Did the driver find you?
1: Do what now?
0: Did the driver find you?
1: I haven't heard.

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0: There's a portable ditch lights on that south unit. 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
1: Yeah, please.

0: Jacksonville, Danville.
1: Hey, good morning, Miss Kelly. It's Y103-26, checking on the Oakworth side. We need 20-25 minutes at the most to pull the interchange on NS and then clear upriver.
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1: 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Ready to head up river, but we need 20, 25 minutes to pull interchange over.
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0: Okay, I got one going north, and then I get you up river, over.
1: All right, thank you. 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

0: 129, you said you're going into the siding right now, over?
1: Yeah, that's right. This will be a brand new response to
0: the bridge. All right, so you're going back over the bridge north to the Gator Junction, over?

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1: Mr. Adams, call me when you get to Birmingham, please.
0: All right. What I do now?
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1: Signification, over.
0: Okay, thank you.
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1: West Tennessee dispatch, over.
2: 29-25 there, over.
1: Go ahead, over.
2: Alright, we're ready to head south over this bridge whenever we can, over.
1: Alright, check navigation one again, over.
2: Alright, appreciate it.
1: Thank you, switch out.

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All right, there are two ADCs. I see it's giving you those prompts at the bottom. If you are running on a clear, go on and press receive, then confirm. Over.

All right, there are 2 ladies gig, so let's go on and start to proceed. Yes, sir, it's still showing clear. All right, let's go. I got your screen up. I'll be watching. I copy. Yeah, normally when it's red to restrict it, it'll let you run restricted through that block or should, and then you proceed to green. But I see it's showing, yeah, there it is again. I understand. Let's go on and proceed restricted through that block, and hopefully it'll clear up after you get through there. They were having some trouble with their signal out at 335 earlier. Yes, sir. That's a good copy, sir. All right, if you need anything else, turn us back.

DC 286, over. 286, let me get your RACF ID, please, over. Has your PTC screen cleared up yet, over?

286 Eagle, it appears to be something going on at that location. That's East Huntsville, over. Okay, I have all the information that I need. You're released from PTC. If you contact your dispatcher for movement instructions, but what I'm going to have you do is have to talk to the dispatcher. Go into restricted mode to get past that location. Over. Yes, sir. Go in restricted mode and also move under their protection, of course, until you can stop and reconnect with the PTC. Over.

Customer service met over. Oh, yeah, 36, over. 6, channel 2, over. Channel 2. Dispatch all to... Dispatching it over.

All right, is there Aries star on over? Okay, I do copy that you were clear by BTC and train got shot on the emergency. The area is restoring. You were going about 5 miles per hour. Stand by. I-26, you should be good to proceed. Over. Correct, you're not a teacher, correct? Yeah, you should be good to proceed. What milepost was that, over?

that is correct. You're not a T-train, and your ear is restoring. I'm at home. Going about 5 miles per hour. You should be good to proceed. Over.

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2: 129, clear, Decatur rolled out.
0: 3, 5, 6, 0, 6, 0, 6, 0.
1: I'm sorry, 286, I couldn't make you out, over.

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Yeah, I was just trying to see where you're back on the move, over.

0: Pacific Dispatcher, AEL 4, over. You'll have to work Madison ahead of that 287, so I'm just about to go ahead and send that work between 40, over.
1: Okay, send that work between those, over.
0: That NS7516 East is the 286 that's ahead of you, over.

2864, location over. All right, 286, you're going to be saying 2 at Midway, over. That's right, over.

0: dispatch, over.
1: I'll forward it, but this is 516 in Seagrass.
0: I'm sorry, repeat that again, over. Communication at Lumber, permission to reverse in the CP at Lumber, and permission to reverse in the side in between Lumber and Limestone, over. Copy that, over.

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3 ships. I think 3 ships, 4 ships, 3 ships, 3 ships, 3 ships.

North NC Dispatcher 286, over. I got a 6718 Fox 2 proceed from Lumber Bronx. You all cleared those limits, protected by the sign that may weigh over.

0: was the missing dispatch 04. Four, did you remove those engines on the outside track at Greenboro? Over. I'm sorry, what was that, over?
1: No, we were planning on getting them on the way back.
0: Okay, I copy. Getting them on the way back, over. Good job.

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132 dispatch, 733, over. Traffic at 6762, box 2, proceed from Stevenson to Midway, all clear those limits, schedule for taxi by 6811, over.

West Tennessee Dispatch 286, over. Attention to track authorities of 6889, over.

Tennessee Dispatch 733, over. 6811 back with a box 2 procedure midway to 8, so I got y'all clear those limits and protected by 6878, over.

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Questo è il dispatcher. West Tennessee Dispatch, over. Air Hartford, over. Madison, over. No, he's at Madison working. They're going to clear up at Madison.

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0: West Tennessee, over.
1: It's CSXI-128, but I get north on a good, over.
0: Yeah, I-128, they're on a case north, over.

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0: Elko. 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
1: We can, whatever works for you. If he's on the move, I'm...
0: Yeah, well, I'm about to clear up AO4 track authority. 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
1: I'm saying let's do it, though.
0: Okay, here we go.
2: AO4,
0: over. AO4, clearing up the 6802, Lumber to Elko, all clear on the branch line, over.
2: 6802, we're all clear on the branch line.

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VFX detected. 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Detector out.

சொன்னி சரி Will you send me back that 6828? Or I'm sorry. Hold on. Send me back that 6980 Elko to Lumber, and we'll show it not used. I'm going to let Hereford sit on this crossing east of Lumber and patrol west behind 733 real quick.

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1: 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Thank you.

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Okay, thank you. What do y'all have for work at Madison, over?

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1: On your next one, send me Decatur Junction to Vine Street, including both those BPs, all on one authority. I'm going to let you follow 733, and then when you clear Vine Street, I'm going to start running a CSX train.
0: Understand what we're doing.

I saw that come up. I'm like, hold on now. I'm going to send that right back to you. Man, don't worry. Don't worry. Here we go. I do have a couple northbounds. First one's coming to Athens. He goes right on his tail. I got short on time. I may end up meeting with this southbound at Corinville, so we'll see how it plays out there. Over.

CFX detector, milepost 299.7. No defect. 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

four-wheeler. 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

0: more.
1: Clark, you got permission on Elko sighting, showing that at 212 in the PM, over. Thank you, dispatcher. Yeah, Clark, go ahead, over.
0: Thank you.

0: Yeah, Robert.
1: Hey, to draw a herper left across your span, one high rail westbound, over.
0: That bridge is down locked, got my permission, come across, over.
1: Down locked, got your permission, we thank you. 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

0: interpret here. That 7112 came back an error on my end. Could we redo it, please?
1: Yeah, I'll board it out from my side, 7112 Pine Street, McIntyre, Main 1, not used, over.
0: Understand, but thank you.

line to the main line of North Shore 2. 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

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We're going to be shoving this one.

0: having that one sad watch it on that poker television camera over.
1: Norfolk Southern, milepost 367.2. No defects. Repeat, no defects.

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0: Hawaii 10126, permission on the siding in Oakworth there.
1: I understand, have permission on the side in Oakworth. We need to go shove two tracks in that interchange when we can.
0: It's going to be a couple minutes. The 212's just got a signal to go off the main line, and 515's going to leave Harris when he gets by there.
1: Okay, all right, I understand.

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1: Are y'all already at the Shell station, ever?
0: Not yet, we're about to head that way.
1: Okay, let me know if there's not a cab there, over.
0: Okay, we'll let you know.
1: It was ordered for 2:30, and they haven't said anything about it being late, but they also haven't confirmed that it's there, over.
0: All right, we'll be up there in a few minutes.

0: 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Your driver should be there. Have you seen him or talked to him?
1: We're about to come around the curve in about 2 minutes.
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2: 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No defect. Total. Actual. 4, 9, 8. Detector out.

What was that?

already passed that PTR driver. All right. West Tennessee dispatcher to the PTI driver at Madison, over.

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Milepost 313.5. 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Total axles 562. Detector out.

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1: Yeah, Y101, signal indication back to your site, over.
0: Thank you very much. We'll get out of your way.
1: All right, thank you, dispatch.
2: Still over, dispatch.
1: Okay, go ahead, over.
2: Ma'am, it's 2876 back up 6891 Rock Hill Road, 7024 Elk Grove, London, the architect.
1: 6891 Brock Elko, 7024 Elko Lumber, all on 261. Alright, I'll get you a light when the bridge goes back down.

0: be the Hartford ever.
1: Open air.
0: 287, I'm about to head across the bridge. Can you clear up that 7116 ever?
1: Understand. Coming to you.
0: All right. Are you almost clear of McIntyre to Wheeler ever?
1: We're trying to get it back, but we're going to give it all back to you. Okay, bye.

0: range, and we're back in the yard now.
1: I show Y101-26 locked up clear the side of Oakworth. I'll switch to Darren Store normally. Y'all have a good afternoon, Aaron.
0: We thank you, Y101.
1: Step.

0: 650 dispatcher, M 515, 26, over. One of these one wheels we're going to need you to take a look at here. The 121 deep include your engine. That's your next natural stop there. I got a car number for you, ready? AOKX 638127, over. It's showing to be 119 deep, not including your engine zero. Let's see if it says here. Hold on. Let's not say, brother. All right. If you have that helper, maybe take a look at it there before he pushes you over.
1: Good, he's clear to Katie Junction.

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No defect. 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Total axles 478. Detector out.

0: send it back to you.
1: Right. Well, I've got a CSX coming across, and then behind them, the bridge is going up. So I guess when the CSX clears, I'll shoot it back to you.
0: Okay. If you want to, you can scratch that one, and we'll make that harbor to
2: Lumber
0: Tech work.
1: Yeah, I'll just send you back Colorado Lumber then.

0: got a cop when I got out of jail within that week, though.
1: CSX detector. Milepost 313.5. 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Repeat. No defects. Total axles 478. Detector out.

All right, Russ, can you hear me now? Yeah, I got you there. I got you in sight. Stopping short of that speaker, letting y'all on, folks. Yes, sir, jumping in. You can do it however you want to. You can go ahead and send your sign back, and I can get it, or if you want me, if you let me J-O with you, it doesn't matter to me. All right, we'll do it to Harper if you want to. I can do what I get. So I'm changing, let me know. Copy that. Yeah, we're going to go on the side there about a mile, spray, back on the main line, spray the limestone, we'll set off at Belmont. Sounds good.

Westside Rep. Westside 4, thank you.

6, SD Dispatch, Jack Splash, over. Go ahead there, C904. This is Robert, I got him set up here for you, boss.

RW Clark JO with Hartford on that 7311. Work between Auburn and Lumber on May 1. Authorized use all tracking lumber.

0: West Tennessee, over.
1: West Tennessee radar, over Clark.
0: Yeah, Clark, go ahead, over.
1: Yes, ma'am. I was going to say if I give permission on lumber, limestone side.
0: Clark, I do have a tag up that there are two engines. They should be in the outside track at Greenbrier. I have no way of confirming that. Just keep your eyes peeled coming through the siding there. And yes, you do have permission on the siding between limestone and lumber at 446 on the PM, over.
1: All right, thank you. Two engines looking out, lumber, limestone, siding at 446 in the PM. Thank you.
0: All right, thank you. Dispatch up.
1: Dispatch.
0: Hartford, over. Is that at lumber that you're referring to, or?
1: Yes, okay.
0: Okay, permission to line lumber and limestone on Clark's request, or?
1: Clark to dispatch, over.
0: Yeah, Clark, go ahead, over.
1: Yes, ma'am. If you would line the lumber switch for maintenance siding, over.
0: Here goes lumber for reverse, over.
1: All right, thank you. I don't think I'll need the limestone on throw because I'm going to back out, and I'll just need you to throw back lumber, but I'll holler back at you whenever I need that.
0: Understand. All right, Clark, you are lined for reverse, siding the main at lumber, over.
1: Lumber line for reverse, or main side, thank you.
0: Thank you, such a.

0: SP Dispatcher, Jack's Lancer, over.
1: Yes, Y-201-26-0.
0: 201-26, what's your lead engine today?
1: Got a 6414.
0: Y-201-26, you have permission to occupy the side of Canoe Corps, over.

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1: CSAC
0: 1201, over. 1201, over.
1: We're here inside the old port, like to swing out here, straight up, brother.
0: Signal indication up, over.
1: All right, to the location. Thank you.
0: Here we go. Dispatch it.

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1: Y2-0126, everything's fine.
0: I'll back for you. Report to the side of Oakworth. 201-26, all switch near a store button on the side of Oakworth. Y'all are at the river now. Appreciate it.

0: speed of clearance, over.
1: Log in, no.
0: I have got a 362 that will be up at Hover in about 25 minutes. Will y'all be able to clear up for them, over?
1: Yeah, I could probably clear up in the siding.
0: Okay, yeah, if we could clear in the siding and get them past lumber, that'd work out. I don't have anybody behind them for a while.
1: Okay, where I get the plane in the side, I will clear up with Harvard, and I'll holler at him to tell him to clear it up, and then we'll just clear up the main line off, and then whenever they get by, we'll just get back out.
0: Okay, I understand.
1: Thank you. It'll be about 15, 20 minutes.

Folk Southern, milepost 367.2. No defects. Repeat, no defects. Norfolk Southern, milepost 367.2. No defects. Repeat, no defects.

0: Clark, over. Also, in addition to 362, there is going to be an A10 that's going to be getting on power on the Madison branch to come west to pick up those two engines there in the outside track at Toyota. So, I don't know how much you got left, if you want to call it a day or set off and wait for those two moves to be done, which probably take about an hour. Over.
1: Yes, ma'am. We'll just call it a day.
0: Okay, understand.
1: Spark to dispatch.

0: let you say it's RW Clark. I only got a mile to go up to this side. Do you think I got time to do this side real quick?
1: Well, I guess it really depends on how long it takes, sir. Yeah, go ahead.
0: Okay, thank you. We'll be out of your way, please.

0: Romeo Star Daddy 5, you tell me if they're over.
1: Number 545 in the PM,
0: Robert. 545,

10-6-47-25, over. 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

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Letter A, thank you.

0: 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Over.
1: Okay, all right.
0: You're
1: already east,
0: that's right, they're at the 339, over.
1: All right, thank you.